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2: I was talking with Randy Houser some years back, and he highlighted how so many artists like himself, like you, you guys grew up in those bar scenes and you know, in those formative performing years. And for some artists, he said that that didn't happen for them. They can kind of get burnt out. That can be a bit of a challenge. Could you just kind of elaborate a little bit on what Randy's talking about? Because it sounds like you feel the same way. Without those years, you know, you wouldn't still be doing what you're doing.
3: Absolutely. And, you know, as a matter of fact, I just worked in the studio last night with a young artist. And on the way home, I was talking to my husband about, you know, how great she is and, you know, how much I love her voice and all of that. But it would be awesome if everybody had the opportunity that I had to grow up on stage. Even my own children, who two of my three children are pursuing music life for their careers. And they grew up on the road with me, but they did not grow up on stage actually performing. And so yeah, I realized that when they were both teenagers and I forced them to be in my band and get out there and get some road experience and get some stage experience. And, you know, both of them will say like they didn't really want to do it at the time, but now they're grateful that they had at least those, you know, 5 years of being teenagers and being on stage. So, yeah. And I think you can definitely tell when somebody has grown up doing it. And then when somebody just, you know, I'm a good singer, I want to start singing now. And there's a definite difference, you know, of having that. It's just like a tennis player when they start playing at 4 years old and they've been doing it their whole life. And there does come some burnout with that. I've definitely experienced burnout at different times in my life. But at the end of the day, I'm always grateful for the long experience that I've had because I'm never nervous to go on stage. I'm never like, oh my God, what am I going to say? You know, how am I going to do the show? It's just like breathing to me.
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1: Skies stay mostly clear tonight with lows near 52. Tomorrow brings some sunshine at times, highs in the low 70s. Clouds move back in tomorrow night with lows in the upper 50s. Wednesday looks wet with rain likely, highs again in the low 70s, and winds out of the south at 10. Rain sticks around into Thursday with about an inch of accumulation expected and highs cooling into the upper 60s.

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2: You've got a fun show coming up. It'll be November 19th. It's a Thursday night at the beautiful Genesee Theater in Waukegan, Illinois. For people going to see you and your opener, Braden Hall, what can they expect from the 2026 show from Sarah Evans?
3: Our show is great. You know, one thing that I really pride myself on is having an incredible band. I always say I have the best band in country music because I don't hire anybody but the very best that we can find. And so at the end of Born to Fly, that's the last song in our show. I don't know if this show that I'm doing there is a Christmas show or a normal show, but our normal shows, we end the show with Born to Fly and the band just jams, you know, for a good, I don't know, 2 or 3 minutes once I'm done singing. And I always tell the crowd to listen because that's one of the highlights of the show is hearing my band. So that's a big part of it, is you're getting a really high quality show because my musicians are so, so talented. And then we do some fun cover tunes. We do all the hits. And then when I do the smaller theaters, I talk a lot and tell some funny stories. So it's pretty intimate. And, you know, my goal is for everybody to go away being a lot happier than they were when they got there.
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4: Skies stay mostly clear tonight with lows near 52. Tomorrow brings some sunshine at times, highs in the low 70s. Clouds move back in tomorrow night with lows in the upper 50s. Wednesday looks wet with rain likely, highs again in the low 70s, and winds out of the south at 10.

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3: VTY Country Weather.
4: Skies stay mostly clear tonight with lows near 52. Tomorrow brings some sunshine at times, highs in the low 70s. Clouds move back in tomorrow night with lows in the upper 50s. Wednesday looks wet, with rain likely, highs again in the low 70s, and winds out of the south at 10. Rain sticks around into Thursday, with about an inch of accumulation expected, and highs cooling into the upper 60s.
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2: Sarah, you've built a career full of songs that have stayed with country fans for so many years. When you hear people singing along to Born to Fly and younger audiences loving Suds in the Bucket, which is my favorite of yours, what does that mean to you?
3: Oh, gosh, it means everything, because I started singing with my siblings. I have two older brothers and four younger sisters. And we were the Evans Family Band. By the time I was 6 years old, we were playing in bars, doing the 9 p.m. to 1 a.m. gig. And so I grew up being a country fan and covering, you know, like Dolly Parton songs, Reba, Crystal Gayle, you know, all of those. And so now to have the knowledge that I'm actually, you know, one of those singers that people are covering my songs, I never take it for granted. I never get tired of it. I just am so grateful.

0: Sarah Evans performs at the Genesee Theater in Waukegan, Illinois on Thursday, November 19th. To hear the full interview with Reed Magnum and Sarah Evans, get to our website.
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7: Skies stay mostly clear overnight, with lows dipping into the low 50s. Tomorrow brings a mix of sun and clouds, highs in the low 70s. Then clouds thicken up tomorrow night as lows settle into the upper 50s. Wednesday, rain moves in, highs still in the low 70s, winds out of the south around 10. Thursday stays wet, with about an inch of rain expected, highs in the upper 60s and lows back to the mid 50s.

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3: There have been so many great female artists. You just named a bunch of them and so many others. You're still top five, though, in most females played on the radio. We love playing your songs. When you hear that coming through the speakers, when you hear that coming through the speakers, I imagine it's the same feelings. It probably never gets old.
4: No, it doesn't, because, you know, and when we're in the studio and we're working on an album, and also starting with going to the writing session, writing the song, you know, I'll never forget every detail of writing Born to Fly with Marcus Hummond and Daryl Scott. And that song is really like a mini autobiography about my life growing up on the farm and, you know, loving my family and my home, but knowing that I needed to move to Nashville and, you know, knowing that I was, quote, born to fly. And then it sort of just turned into this anthem for everybody and anybody and any dream that you have that you want to pursue, and that we're all born to fly. So yeah, when I hear it played back, I'm like, gosh, I mean, I never ever imagined that it would mean, you know, so many different things to so many different people. And also especially Suds in the Bucket, which is just like such a funny song and so cleverly written. And I can brag on it because I did not write that song, but the first time I heard it, I just knew. I'm like, there's something about this song that everybody will relate to. And as you said, the popularity of Suds in the Bucket has never died down. And especially little girls, they love the song. So obviously there's something magical or whimsical in their minds that they picture when they listen to that song.
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You should hear her talking to her mama on the phone. 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
7: Skies stay mostly clear overnight, with lows dipping into the low 50s. Tomorrow brings a mix of sun and clouds, highs in the low 70s. Then clouds thicken up tomorrow night as lows settle into the upper 50s. Wednesday, rain moves in, highs still in the low 70s, winds out of the south around 10. Thursday stays wet, with about an inch of rain expected, highs in the upper 60s and lows back to the mid 50s.

0: Winds out of the south around 10. Thursday stays wet, with about an inch of rain expected. Highs in the upper 60s and lows back to the mid-50s.
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1: Overnight lows dip near 50 under mainly clear skies. Today brings variable cloudiness with highs in the low 70s. Tonight turns mostly cloudy as lows fall to the upper 50s. Then tomorrow, look for rain at times, with barely a tenth of an inch likely, highs again in the low 70s, and winds out of the south at 10.

ranch hand in a pinch, man. 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
1: weather. Overnight lows dip near 50 under mainly clear skies. Today brings variable cloudiness with highs in the low 70s. Tonight turns mostly cloudy as lows fall to the upper 50s. Then tomorrow, look for rain at times, with barely a tenth of an inch likely, highs again in the low 70s, and winds out of the south at 10.
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1: Overnight lows dip near 50 under mainly clear skies. Today brings variable cloudiness with highs in the low 70s. Tonight turns mostly cloudy as lows fall to the upper 50s. Then tomorrow, look for rain at times, with barely a tenth of an inch likely, highs again in the low 70s, and winds out of the south at 10.
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1: Overnight lows dip near 50 under mainly clear skies. Today brings variable cloudiness with highs in the low 70s. Tonight turns mostly cloudy as lows fall to the upper 50s. Then tomorrow, look for rain at times, with barely a tenth of an inch likely, highs again in the low 70s, and winds out of the south at 10.
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0: Breed and Chelsea with you. I was thinking, Chelsea, yesterday, just how we are. This is the grind.
1: Mm-hmm.
0: Okay.
1: What is?
0: Labor Day is way back there.
1: Oh, yeah.
0: Thanksgiving's way up there.
1: Mm-hmm.
0: These are the 5-day weeks of school.
1: Yep.
0: Although it's like a Monday coming up. The kids don't have school. I don't understand that. But
1: yep.
0: This is the grind.
1: Mm-hmm. What about it?
0: I don't mind the routine. Is it almost easier than when we had the Labor Day and the kids going back, but just on Wednesday and then the 3 days and then they're back, off 3 days? Like, you do have the routine.
1: It is nice.
0: Because you're going to hit Thanksgiving and Christmas and New Year's. It'll be dark.
1: I know.
0: And cold.

0: I'm not thinking about that right now.
1: So we're in it though. End of September here, like we're full on in it.
0: No, isn't it weird that it's me October 1st on Thursday?
1: I don't know. Isn't Labor Day feel like hard to remember when that was? I mean, doesn't that feel like a long time ago?
0: Yeah.
1: Labor Day was, if you count yesterday, it was 4 Mondays ago.
0: Oh, wow.
1: That's it.
0: Okay.
1: And it feels like 2 months
0: mm-hmm.
1: ago.
0: Mm-hmm. What is the day today, Reed?
1: Today is 29th. So October 1 is Thursday.
0: Oh, okay.
1: And then it's 1 month from my birthday.
0: Anything for today specifically?
1: Oh, today is the day Chelsea and I met in high school.
0: 15 years ago.
1: And see, yikes. It feels like I've known you way longer than 15 years.
0: Oh, wow. That is just a happy...
1: I'm not... I didn't say that.
0: Your inflection said it all.
1: Did I?
0: Hit the button.

0: Hey, it's Chelsea. He's Reed. Reed, this is a good one. This is a debate that I'm so curious what your take on it is. So this is from the New York Post, but the original thing came from social media, a mom on social media. So the mom had set up a babysitter for 6 hours before she had like an event. She had to actually cancel the babysitter. I'm not sure for what the reason was. And then the babysitter then billed her $120 because she canceled. And she said, this is the babysitter. I had this reserved for you. I turned down another family. So it was like they billed them for the 6 hours that they didn't use. Now, I've never heard of this, but what's your take on it, Reed?
1: Well, I saw the mother offered her 60.
0: Yes.
1: So half?
0: Right.
1: And the babysitter said no. And thus you get the online debate. I don't think the sitter's

0: wrong. Now, I don't know that legally she has any sort of a claim.
1: No, I know. I know that.
0: But this is where just relationships, I mean, the sitter is not going to necessarily want to say yes to this mom again.
1: But it's also like, if you had the flu, I don't want to come over and watch your kids if you have the flu.
0: Yeah. No, like, I think it's all, what are the circumstances around it? But again, I can't say that I blame the sitter. I mean, if it's true and she turned down another family and all that, it's just like, that was money she was counting on. It's like, it's not my fault. You don't need me now.
1: That's true.
0: I need the money.
1: Yeah.
0: So I side more with the sitter.

0: So I side more with the sitter. I'm sorry.
1: Okay.
0: You know, it's like, go do something fun tonight. I don't want to. I want to make money. I was going to make money.
1: Right.
0: Especially if she did turn down another family.
1: Right.

0: It doesn't matter. It's 5 o'clock somewhere.
1: It's always on 5 in Margaritaville, come to think of it.
0: Yeah, I heard that.
1: You've been there, haven't you?
0: Yes, sir.
1: I've seen your boat there.

0: Hey, it's Reed and Chelsea with you. Chelsea, the T-Rex, maybe they got it wrong.
1: What?
0: So what if the T-Rex that we all know, I got to do a little makeover here.
1: Okay.
0: Researchers in Chicago are studying Rex Jr., a 67-million-year-old T-Rex fossil found on a Wyoming ranch back in the 1990s.
1: What?
0: Yeah, and its unusually preserved arm and wishbone revealed a slimmer chest than scientists previously pictured.
1: Okay.
0: New findings about it. Its outer covering remain unpublished. The lead scientist says there are no scales. Mm. Hopes to release this in early 2027. So this
1: hopes
0: is not
1: to release the rendering or
0: I guess the findings.
1: Okay.
0: This is not like newly discovered. It's not a complete dinosaur or anything like this. There's been a wondering about feathers maybe.
1: Oh my gosh.
0: So imagine if like the T-Rex is, and this is what I've said before. We don't know for sure.
1: No.
0: You know, they're like, this is what these dinosaurs looked like. We think.
1: We know for the most part, right? The bone structure, but.
0: Yeah. I mean, it's because of other animals, and
1: right.
0: Birds and that, but it's just like, what if all these things had feathers?
1: That would be so weird.
0: Like, wouldn't it change how you'd view?
1: Yes. What do you do with all those children's model things?
0: Oh, toys.

0: Toy Story that we're watching with Rex. Yeah. I mean, it's just, so it's funny how.
1: Wow.
0: But I want to know what took since the 90s.
1: That's a good point.
0: Did someone forget about it?

0: Hey, it's Chelsea. He's Reed. Reed, I've seen posts like this on Instagram, like 'tis flu season, and there's moms walking around and dumping a little breast milk like in their husband's coffee, like kind of to prevent, you know, the man cold, which is like catastrophic. Oh my goodness.
1: You make jokes, you've never had it.
0: Really, Reed?
1: Oh, it takes you out.
0: So some moms are posting online that they're putting breast milk and cupcakes, pancakes, other family foods as like cold and flu remedies. This article from the New York Post says, note that when heating breast milk, it can destroy some of the nutrients. Like, this is not proven to like help prevent the flu or make you better in any way, but there are amazing things in breast milk that I know for sure.
1: Yeah, if you're going to be a mom considering breastfeeder formula, you know, just do your research, look mm-hmm. it up. It is incredible. You got to have people know what's in it if you're going to do this.
0: Really, Reed? Because I believe you've made tacos with venison and haven't told me.
1: That's different.
0: That's not different
1: in any way. It's different because you know that I butchered it with the intent of using it. No one knew you were pumping over there for the use of cupcakes. Or muffins or whatever. So no one knew that.
0: Yeah, you'd almost think like the article said, you know, if you heat it, it.
1: Yeah, I don't know. I don't know
0: if you bake it like
1: maintains
0: that.
1: Maintains a lot of the good stuff. I don't know.
0: Okay.
1: But if you're this is gross.
0: It's the same.
1: Why is it gross?
0: Right.
1: Because I have that. I was like, no. But it's what is gross about it?
0: I don't know.
1: There shouldn't necessarily, but it's. You just got to let people know. Hey, by the way.
0: Well, I think you should do the same then when you're making venison.
1: Well, you won't say yes to it. You see, I think there is a bit of a difference.
0: You wouldn't say yes
1: there. I think there's a bit of a difference.
0: I did ask you about the breast milk.

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0: call in.
1: Hey, Sreet and Chelsea with you. I asked Chelsea if we could bring this topic up, and she said yes. And I don't want to be scolded or anything. Well, I don't want to be scolded or anything about this. We're at the zoo on Sunday, and Grant and I, coming out of the bathroom, I think there was a gal, and I didn't do a double take for obvious reasons. I think she was breastfeeding her kid. No covering, no nothing.
2: Mm-hmm.
1: And I asked you, I'm like, you always covered up. And I'm not saying you, I'm not here as a guy to say you should, you shouldn't, or anything. It just threw me a little bit.
2: Mm-hmm.
1: You know, because it's just like kids running around over there, picture of an animal there, child breastfeeding. Oh, you know, it's just not something I'm used to.
2: But it's also like, what's the big whoop?
1: What is the big whoop?
2: It is how that baby gets its nutrients.
1: No, so. it's a, you know, it's a miracle thing.
2: I mean, if, you know, Grant would have asked you, I mean, that's how babies, you know, get their nutrients.
1: Yeah.
2: It's as simple as that. But I think it's the men that make
1: it a problem. If it's like, again, I didn't stare, so I don't even know for sure if what I saw is what I saw. But I'm pretty sure what I saw.
2: Okay.
1: And it's just like, I think what happens in society is we have these things that was a no-go.
2: Mm-hmm.
1: And then maybe a more mature, in some ways, group of women go, yep. Why exactly?
2: Yeah.
1: Do we have to hide in some bathroom with this?
2: Oh, man.
1: And get these. And so then it's like, no, we're doing this.
2: Mm-hmm.
1: And then society's like, but why would there be an issue with it? So I think it's just, it went along for all this time.
2: Yeah.
1: And then a group of women said, why?
2: Right.
1: And then society's got to catch up.
2: Okay.
1: I don't need a bunch of texts. I'm just wanted to ask.
2: What are you asking?
1: It's all good, right?
2: It's not my place
1: to say if it's good, bad, or anything as a guy.
2: I think people feel, you know, different ways about it, but I think there is kind of a push for people it just to be a natural thing.
1: Yeah. I think there are the people that say, you know, if there are other kids, it's just how much do you want to have to explain to a kid in a public space like that?
2: Wearing a covering, and it wasn't too particularly hot, but like they've done studies of like, putting the cover over the baby. I mean, it's like being in a car.
1: Yeah.
2: It's so hot there.
1: Makes sense.
2: So it's like, you know, I don't know.

0: Hey, it's Reed and Chelsea with you. I didn't think this topic was going to go for this long.
1: Here we go.
0: Chelsea looked it up.
1: Yes.
0: This is the breastfeeding in public. We were in a public place on Sunday. I think I saw a gal breastfeeding. I didn't double take because...
1: Reed was uncomfortable.
0: Well, you don't want to ever get caught, like, staring. But at the same time, it's like, did I just see... No, I'm not going to... I have the discipline then to not look again.
1: Okay, Reed.
0: Some people...
1: Thank you for explaining.
0: What's the rules here?
1: So, all 50 states have laws permitting breastfeeding in public, and you do not need to use a cover.
0: And that's how it should be. That feels right.
1: Oh, really?
0: As I've had some time. I was not last time saying anything was right or wrong.
1: You just didn't, yeah.
0: You can see something you don't normally see and go, what do we think about that? It doesn't mean you're criticizing it. It doesn't mean anything like that.
1: Being in that position, you know, obviously if you're a baby needs to eat at that point and you don't want to wear a cover and you can't make it to the cart. Like, there are many, many places though that if you go, like whether it's the state fair or
0: they got some good spots.
1: I'm blanking, like I think the Brewers have something. Like they have nursing suites
0: set aside.
1: Oh, Summerfest too.
0: Yeah.
1: Like there's some great spots to
0: you've pumped
1: children's
0: in all of
1: museums
0: them.
1: Have special places
0: Chelsea's
1: like
0: he's pumped in all of them.
1: Yes, I really have. And sometimes I take just a wee bit longer because it's air conditioning in there.
0: Yeah, I've been some hot summer days where it's like, boy, it took a little longer than normal. Yeah, it's just a lot.
1: So there, Reed learned something new today.

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Mama and daddy put their roots right here, cause this is where the car broke down. Yellow dog school bus kicking up red dust.

0: right, it's Reading Chelsea with you. Let's do a little country music here, Chelsea. I mean, most of these music videos are kind of the same.
1: Yeah, it's true.
0: Not Lainey Wilson's Phone Keys Wallet.
1: I got some comments, didn't it?
0: Yeah, so basically, I encourage you to go watch it.
1: Okay.
0: So in the song, she talks about, I'd lose my head if it wasn't attached. Mm-hmm. Well, in the video, she loses her head. Now, I don't think it's gory.
1: Mm-hmm.
0: But it's
1: just weird.
0: It's weird. It's her body without a head, and then her head's like in a pond. And she still seems to be singing.
1: Oh. I haven't watched the video. But I will now.
0: Yeah, no, I just saw this from Taste of Country. Maybe I should sit down and go watch it with you. Although it just might be a little spooky. I don't know. Yeah. It is the spooky season, I guess.
1: But that's a little weird.
0: But, you know, we're talking about it. I mean, a music video should cause you to talk about it and go listen to the song.
1: That's
0: right?
1: A good point.
0: That's what a good music video should do.
1: Okay, all right.
0: So this is not just some guy and some gal and a cowboy riding a horse. This is her losing her head.
1: Oh.
0: Literally.

0: Hey, it's Reed and Chelsea along with you. Chelsea, let's talk about this Wisconsin bird migration lighting up radars. So thousands of migrating birds are showing up on Wisconsin weather radars they had south for the winter.
1: Oh, wow.
0: Horicon Marsh and Dodge County is a major migration stop. You got the Mississippi River, of course.
1: Yeah.
0: Some of these you'll see. It's incredible. The DNR says the Horicon Marsh is 33,000 acres, gives them food, water, and shelter.
1: Oh, nice.
0: With sandhill cranes and pelicans among the recent arrivals. Migration comes in waves the last months. Duck and goose activity typically peaks from mid-October through mid-November. Swans also gather along the Mississippi. This is from WISN. I have to say that you do see some of these just massive amounts of birds. They almost like darken the sky.
1: Yeah.
0: And you're like, what is that? And it's like, oh my gosh, it's hundreds, if not thousands of birds.
1: No, and I think Brielle is a big bird watcher. She really is. And she's looking up and, I don't know if we've had the talk with her about where the birds are going, but it's like, 'tis that time of year.
0: Yeah.
1: I don't think she would quite understand what
0: South
1: Florida is at this point. But
0: well, I think there's something to be learned though from your 2-year old just taking in the amazing, and so as adults we have to be like, yeah, you know what, we should stop and just take a moment to appreciate nature. And but only a percentage of those birds make it.
1: Yep.
0: It's tough. I know some of these places they have they want you to turn your lights off, skyscrapers, so they don't hit the or bring your shades down or things like that.
1: Oh, okay.

0: Hey, it's Reed and Chelsea Magnum. Reed, this post on social talked about how husbands or dads are using long bathroom breaks to avoid chores and family responsibilities.
1: How lucky are you to have me?
0: Olivia, who is the author of this essay, says...
1: She wrote an essay on this?
0: Smartphones... Oh, we could go on and on and on about how this grinds our gears.
1: What do you mean we? I don't do this.
0: Anymore. Husbands use their smartphones and it makes it easier to kind of just disappear for a long time. And you send the kids in then to find them. But in all seriousness, this was a big problem with Reed. And I was like, you're going to get hemorrhoids. And that really changed it in our household,
1: Four
0: ladies.
1: Minutes. 4 minutes.
0: So, in all seriousness, please use that if this is an issue in your house.
1: I'll say this. The great thing about the bathroom excuse is, what are you really going to say? You don't know. You don't know.
0: I don't know what.
1: A woman doesn't know what the demands of the situation require. So for me, it's like, you know, just back off. But there are times where it's like, yep, that was longer than necessary. Mm-hmm. But guys, Chelsea read some 4 minutes is all it should take. And you just don't want to get those hemorrhoids someday. So, you know, you got to find another excuse to get out of there. You can go fix something, check the oil. Mm-hmm.
0: You know? Okay.
1: Sometimes you got to check the oil every week.
0: Yep.
1: Because you just, you know, it takes a while.
0: Okay, Reed.

0: Hey, it's Reed and Chelsea with you. All right, we're going to talk Brewers here. Brewers looking at maybe the Cubs coming Saturday.
1: Oh,
0: I have to say that it just, I do wonder if...
1: How's it going, Craig?
0: Even if we beat the Cubs. Yeah, Craig Counsell, it's got to be really something for him. But he would play for Pat Murphy at Notre Dame, so it's not quite as you know, punch to the faces. But anywho,
1: it's just wild that when he left,
0: I think Pat Murphy is a better manager for this team than Craig Counsell. And I'm not saying that Craig Counsell is not a great brewer historically and had so much success. But I mean, I think Pat Murphy is just what the doctor ordered. Bless you. So I just wonder, though, if we end up having to take on the Cubs, if it just emotionally it drains them.
1: Yeah, it's a lot.
0: Whichever team comes out on the other side. If it's just to then go into the NLCS and you're just like the ups and downs of that.
1: Yeah, yeah.
0: So we'll see. I also saw, Chels, from Biz Times that the Brewers finished the regular season with the 11th best attendance, which considering Milwaukee is the smallest market.
1: Oh, that's in all of the markets.
0: Yes.
1: Okay.
0: It's amazing. They were 12th last year.
1: Okay.
0: So they had a better home game attendance than the New York Mets.
1: What?
0: Yeah. And I mean, New York.
1: Right.
0: The Chicago Cubs led the National League Central Division with total attendance this year, almost 3 million. That ranks sixth.
1: Okay.
0: So the Brewers were 6.1% behind the Cubs. And again, that is Chicago.
1: And that's the other point, right? Like if the Cubbies come to town, you know it's emotional in the stadium because it's going to be packed. It would be packed either way, right? But it's going to be packed probably half and half, whereas if it was another team, it would be more Brewers. So it's just, you got to go through all
0: that. Right. No, and I think but the part of it too is it's just the Brewers are a Wisconsin team.
1: Right.
0: You know, the Green Bay Packers are a Wisconsin team.
1: Yes.
0: And so you can't, when people go, it's amazing how this city of Green Bay, it's people all over the Midwest that come to this. Same thing with the Brewers.
1: Right.
0: So it's not to say that a high percentage of the fans aren't around the Milwaukee area, but.
1: No,
0: come from all over the place.
1: We were driving to the zoo on Sunday and we were in the Brewers traffic and I was like, this is just, there's a ton of people

0: the most country every day is right here. 92.1 VTY Country.
1: He's a ranch hand in a pinch, man. Hotter than the red on the cattle brand. Cause she's a gold digger with a quick trigger. A cast iron skillet swinging lid flipper.

horseback. Now he's a buckskin, 15 hands, 5-time team road champion.

0: Reed and Chelsea with you. People say, Chelsea, they won the lottery, they would be gone the next day. You'd know. Not in this case, though.
1: That's true.
0: A Virginia woman won a $2 million lottery prize after stopping at a store during a stressful workday's lunch break.
1: Oh.
0: And she told the lottery officials that she's going to return to work and act like nothing happened.
1: Okay.
0: Kept the news to herself.
1: Mm-hmm.
0: She chose the lump sum of $952,000 before tax instead of payments over 30 years.
1: She
0: was able to claim it anonymously. This is from People. And good for her.
1: How did this story get out then?
0: I wonder if you claimed it anonymously. I wonder if she kind of let them know, but like, don't use my name.
1: Okay.
0: But.
1: Wow.
0: Good for her.
1: Yeah. I think if you do what you love, right, you'd want to go back to work.
0: Yeah. It depends on how old she is, too. I mean, $950,000 is not going to carry you forever.
1: That's true.
0: You know, it seems like $100 million.
1: It seems like a lot, but
0: if you won the lottery though, and you had enough life left, wouldn't you want to do the 30 years? You couldn't mess up.
1: But if you get that money right, and you invest it, and you're smart with it,
0: yeah.
1: Come on, Reed. Come on, financial man over there.
0: I would like to think that's what I would do, but I just, for most people.
1: Sure.
0: I think they've said there's real advantage to taking it over 30 years because you can't.
1: Be tempted.
0: Yeah, you can't do something that would just really be dumb.
1: Have you watched the show My Lottery Dream House on HGTV? I've watched it. These people are like, I won the lottery. I want a beach house.
0: Yeah.
1: But.
0: And then they can't get insured.
1: Quite a few of them are very smart. They're like, my budget is blank and I won this amount of money. And it's like, okay, yeah, you can use a little chunk, you know.
0: Yeah, I just, you know, you're going to invest it in some crazy idea that's.
1: Yeah, I don't know.
0: Yeah, it's just.
1: Good point, Reed.
0: If you have it over 30, you know, and then two, people can't come at you. You know, hey, could you loan me $500,000? No, I only get this much every year. Like, I don't have that much.
1: Sure.

0: workout routine.
1: Oh.
0: But now he says he thinks what Riley does is what maybe he needs to think about doing.
1: Oh.
0: And he said, quote, I try to get some exercise because if all you do is sit on the bus and drink beer,
1: oh,
0: the girls might not be so excited to look at me on stage if I'm 300 pounds.
1: Oh, okay. That is a quote, right, Ray, from Zach Topf.
0: That's a quote from Zach Topf himself. So, yeah.
1: I think talk what about Riley Green is doing is working, so.
0: Yeah, I mean, I think that it's funny because you can have a situation where you're out on the road, you're working hard, you're sweating during the shows, you're all over, but you realize I'm doing a lot of sitting and a lot of strumming the guitar. And you probably eating some good food and drinking some good drinks. And
1: yeah.
0: So I remember when we saw Russell Dickerson backstage, he has a little mini workout area. Remember that?
1: Oh, yes.
0: Some dumbbells over there. So, you know, just because, yeah, I mean, you got to stay active. What do you, you know?
1: You need like a treadmill or something.
0: When it's not just easy, just I'm just going to go for a walk.
1: Mm.
0: Like, how are you going to do that?
1: No.

0: That's Chelsea. I'm Reed. Hope you are doing great. All right, Chelsea, let's talk about early sugar exposure could lead to anxiety.
1: Oh my gosh, I read this and had a panic attack.
0: Don't do this. University of Surrey researchers link greater sugar exposure during the first 1,000 days of life, three-ish years, with higher anxiety risk in adulthood. New York Post printed this. They said they analyzed records for more than 45,000 British adults. Aren't British people uptight, though, by nature?
1: I don't know, Rain.
0: And adults exposed to longer or more sugar reported less performance. Let me start this over.
1: Yes, please.
0: 45,000 British adults born around the end of post-war sugar rationing, because there used to be sugar rationing.
1: Oh, wow.
0: Adults exposed to longer rationing also reported less preference for sweet foods. Described the anxiety result as a link, not proof, that the sugar causes the anxiety.
1: Okay. And that's from the New York Post.
0: But like, your dad's cut way back on his sugar, and he's like, I don't have a taste for it like I used to. Like, he had one of the great sweet tooths.
1: Mm-hmm.
0: And now he really doesn't. And he says the crazy thing is I don't miss it.
1: Yeah. I mean, the amount of sugar the kids had at the zoo the other day, because we brought it along.
0: Well, we didn't. I showed up and there was a backpack full of garbage. And I was like, what? And then they would hand me their wrapper and they would stick it in my, I had two pockets. One for their candy wrappers, because this is the kind of dad I am. I had an empty pocket specifically for the wrappers, and I had my smartphone in the other. And Grant, every time, stuck his sticky wrapper in the smartphone one. So I would move it over. And then we had some, like, potato chips, and Brielle decided I was going to carry her cup of potato chips. So she hands it to me, so I stick it in my pocket, and as she would walk, she would just reach into my pocket and just grab a potato chip out of the cup that was in there.
1: Oh my gosh.
0: And I was just like this pack mule feeding person. I was just like,
1: sounds about right.
0: And we had to stop after every animal enclosure. Time for another treat. Time for another snack. But I'm glad you didn't fight him on it, Chels, because it was a great day.
1: And I then know, it was like, but that it's was just that. Like, wow, the sugar, you know?
0: Yeah. I mean, you know, you're going to have those times. I took Grant to the theater not that long ago. I said, just go nuts for this. Then when he comes home and wants a Twix bar, I'm like, no.
1: Yeah.
0: How about an Oreo? No. How about stop?
1: Right.
0: Talk to me tomorrow.
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11: Today looks partly cloudy with temperatures in the low 70s, then clouds thicken up tonight with lows in the low 60s. Rain moves in tomorrow, with close to a quarter inch likely, highs near 67, and southwest winds around 15. That rain sticks around tomorrow night too, with close to half an inch of accumulation, lows again in the low 60s, and southwest winds at 10.
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0: Hey, it's Reed and Chelsea. You know, I don't want to jinx it, but it seems like we are getting kind of some rain during the week, which we need.
1: Yeah.
0: And then some really nice fall weekends.
1: I know. It's going to be another.
0: Yeah.
1: Well, hopefully shaping up to be
0: still
1: a
0: early
1: nice
0: in the week, but
1: weekend for the weather this weekend, which is great because it's our daughter's third birthday. Please get me a tissue.
0: Yeah, 3 years old. It's something about when they're one and two. It's like, oh, I had a really little kid.
1: Right. She's not little anymore.
0: No. And then three, it's like not little.
1: Mm-hmm.
0: And then five, six, it's like, man alive.
1: I know. And Grant is like gotten so tall.
0: Growth spurt.
1: Why?
0: He's eating like crazy.
1: Yeah.
0: And it's good because dinner's easier, but also it's just like, wow, you're really shooting up.
1: Yeah.
0: But yeah, it's if we can have these be some rain during the weeks, and then weekends can be nice.
1: Mm-hmm.
0: That's just how the doctor ordered it. And I think we're going to get in that pontoon one more time. I didn't fog it.
1: Oh, really?
0: See, but I'm terrible at this. I did this last year. I didn't fog it. Chelsea said you should be done with it.
1: And then we got in a pickle.
0: You should be done with it. I said, nope. And then temperatures started getting down 40 at night, 38 at night. And I'm sitting there going, jeepers. So I found myself out there, windy, frigid cold last year,
1: dead
0: fogging
1: battery.
0: The thing. Dead battery. Haul it back.

0: temperatures started getting down 40 at night, 38 at night, and I'm sitting there going, jeepers. So I found myself out there, windy, frigid cold last year,
1: dead
0: fogging
1: battery.
0: The thing. Dead battery. Haul it back. Get it jumped. Bring it back. I mean, it was a whole thing. And Chelsea being the type of wife she is, says,
1: told you so.
0: Told you so.

0: you, know you. Everything about you makes me want you, want you. Know what you're doing, baby, don't you, don't you?
1: Reading Chelsea with you. I was thinking, Chelsea, yesterday, just how we are. This is the grind.
2: Mm-hmm.
1: Okay.
2: What is?
1: Labor Day is way back there.
2: Oh, yeah.
1: Thanksgiving's way up there.
2: Mm-hmm.
1: These are the 5-day weeks of school.
2: Yep.
1: Although there's like a Monday coming up. The kids don't have school. I don't understand that. But
2: yep.
1: This is the grind.
2: Mm-hmm. What about it?
1: I don't mind the routine. Is it almost easier than when we had the Labor Day and the kids going back, but just on Wednesday and then the 3 days and then they're back, you know, off 3 days? Like, you know, you do have the routine.
2: It is nice.
1: Because you're going to hit Thanksgiving and Christmas and New Year's and it'll be dark.
2: I know.
1: And cold.
2: I'm not thinking about that right now.
1: So we're in it though. End of September here, like we're full on in it.
2: No, isn't it weird that it's October 1st on Thursday?
1: I don't know. Isn't Labor Day feel like hard to remember when that was? I mean, doesn't that feel like a long time ago?
2: Yeah.
1: Labor Day was, if you count yesterday, it was 4 Mondays ago.
2: Oh, wow.
1: That's it.
2: Okay.
1: And it feels like 2 months
2: mm-hmm.
1: ago.
2: Mm-hmm. What is the day today, Reed?
1: Today is 29th. So October 1 is Thursday.
2: Oh, okay.
1: And then it's 1 month from my birthday.
2: Anything for today specifically?
1: Oh, today is the day Chelsea and I met in high school.
2: 15 years ago.
1: And see, yikes. It feels like I've known you way longer than 15 years.
2: Oh, wow. That is just a happy...
1: I'm not... I didn't say that.
2: Your inflection said it all.
1: Did I?
2: Hit the button.
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7: 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Reed and Chelsea. Mornings, 5 till 8.

0: Hey, Chelsea, he's Reed. Reed, this is a good one. This is a debate that I'm so curious what your take on it is. So this is from the New York Post, but the original thing came from social media, a mom on social media. So the mom had set up a babysitter for 6 hours before she had like an event. She had to actually cancel the babysitter. I'm not sure for what the reason was. And then the babysitter then billed her $120 because she canceled. And she said, this is the babysitter. I had this reserved for you. I turned down another family. So it was like they billed them for the 6 hours that they didn't use. Now, I've never heard of this, but what's your take on it, Reed?
1: Well, I saw the mother offer $60.
0: Yes.
1: So half?
0: Right.
1: And the babysitter said no. And thus you get the online debate. I don't think the sitter's wrong. Now, I don't know that legally she has any sort of a claim.
0: No, I know. I know that.
1: But this is where just relationships. I mean, the sitter is not going to necessarily want to say yes to this mom again.
0: But it's also like, if you had the flu, I don't want to come over and watch your kids if you have the flu.
1: Yeah, no, like, I think it's all, what are the circumstances around it? But again, I can't say that I blame the sitter. I mean, if it's true and she turned down another family and all that, it's just like that was money she was counting on. It's like, it's not my fault you don't need me now.
0: That's true.
1: I need the money.
0: Yeah.
1: So I side more with the sitter. I'm sorry.
0: Okay.
1: You know, it's like, go do something fun tonight. I don't want to. I want to make money. I was going to make money.
0: Right.
1: Especially if she did turn down another family.
0: Right.
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1: beer, the whiskey. Little Big Town is coming to the Miller High Life Theater in Milwaukee on Friday night, October 2nd.

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7: Today looks partly cloudy with temperatures in the low 70s, then clouds thicken up tonight with lows in the low 60s. Rain moves in tomorrow, with close to a quarter inch likely, highs near 67, and southwest winds around 15. That rain sticks around tomorrow night too, with close to half an inch of accumulation, lows again in the low 60s, and southwest winds at 10.
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0: Hey, it's Reed and Chelsea with you. Chelsea, the T-Rex, maybe they got it wrong.
1: What?
0: So what if the T-Rex that we all know, I got to do a little makeover here.
1: Okay.
0: Researchers in Chicago are studying Rex Jr., a 67-million-year-old T-Rex fossil found on a Wyoming ranch back in the 1990s.
1: What?
0: Yeah, and its unusually preserved arm and wishbone revealed a slimmer chest than scientists previously pictured.
1: Okay.
0: New findings about it. Its outer covering remain unpublished. The lead scientist says there are no scales.
1: Mm.
0: Hopes to release this in early 2027. So this
1: hopes
0: is not
1: to release the rendering or
0: I guess the findings.
1: Okay.
0: This is not like newly discovered. It's not a complete dinosaur or anything like this. There's been a wondering about feathers, maybe.
1: Oh my gosh.
0: So imagine if like the T-Rex is, and this is what I've said before. We don't know for sure.
1: No.
0: You know, they're like, this is what these dinosaurs looked like. We think.
1: We know for the most part, right? The bone structure, but.
0: Yeah. I mean, it's because of other animals,
1: right.
0: Birds and that, but it's just like, what if all these things had feathers?
1: That would be so weird.
0: Wouldn't it change how you'd view?
1: Yes. What do you do with all those children's model things?
0: Oh, Toy Story that we're watching with Rex.
1: Yeah.
0: I mean, it's just, so it's funny how.
1: Wow.
0: But I want to know what took since the 90s.
1: That's a good point.
0: Did someone forget about it?

0: Hey, it's Chelsea. He's Reed. Reed, I've seen posts like this on Instagram, like 'tis flu season, and there's moms walking around and dumping a little breast milk like in their husband's coffee, like kind of to prevent, you know, the man cold, which is like catastrophic. Oh my goodness.
1: You make jokes, you've never had it.
0: Really, Reed?
1: Oh, it takes you out.
0: So some moms are posting online that they're putting breast milk and cupcakes, pancakes, other family foods as like cold and flu remedies. This article from the New York Post says, note that when heating breast milk, it can destroy some of the nutrients. Like, this is not proven to like help prevent the flu or make you better in any way, but there are amazing things in breast milk that I know for sure.
1: Yeah, if you're going to be a mom considering breastfeeder formula, you know, just do your research, look it up. It is incredible. You got to have people know what's in it if you're going to do this.
0: Really, Reed? Because I believe you've made tacos with venison and haven't told me.
1: That's different.
0: That's not different in any way.
1: Because you know that I butchered it with the intent of using it. No one knew you were pumping over there for the use of cupcakes. Or muffins or whatever. So no one knew that.
0: Yeah, you'd almost think like the article said, you know, if you heat it, it.
1: Yeah, I don't know. I don't know
0: if you bake it like that.
1: Maintains a lot of the good stuff. I don't know.
0: Okay.
1: But if you're like, this is gross.
0: It's the same.
1: Why is it gross?
0: Right.
1: Because I have that. I was like, no, but it's, what is gross about it?
0: I don't know.
1: There shouldn't necessarily, but it's, you just got to let people know. Hey, by the way.
0: Well, I think you should do the same then when you're making venison.
1: Well,
0: that's
1: you
0: all
1: won't,
0: I got
1: you
0: to
1: won't,
0: say.
1: But you won't say yes to it, you see. I think there is a
0: you
1: bit of a difference.
0: You wouldn't say yes
1: there.
0: To...
1: I think there's a bit of a difference
0: I did
1: there.
0: Ask you about the breast milk, if I could put it in certain things, and you said no back in the day.
1: Did I? I'm sure I had good reason. Yeah.

0: Hey, it's Reed and Chelsea with you. I asked Chelsea if we could bring this topic up, and she said yes. And I don't want to be scolded or anything. Well, I don't want to be scolded or anything about this. We're at the zoo on Sunday, and Grant and I, coming out of the bathroom, I think there was a gal, and I didn't do a double take for obvious reasons. I think she was breastfeeding her kid. No covering, no nothing.
1: Mm-hmm.
0: And I asked you, I'm like, you always covered up. And I'm not saying you, I'm not here as a guy to say you should, you shouldn't, or anything. It just threw me a little bit.
1: Mm-hmm.
0: You know, because it's just like kids running around over there, picture of an animal there, child breastfeed. Oh, you know, it's just not something I'm used to.
1: But it's also like, what's the big whoop?
0: What is the big whoop?
1: It is how that baby gets its nutrients.
0: No, so. it's a miracle thing.
1: I mean, if, you know, Grant would have asked you, I mean, that's how babies, you know, get their nutrients.
0: Yeah.
1: It's as simple as that. But I think it's the men that make
0: problem. If it's like, again, I didn't stare, so I don't even know for sure if what I saw is what I saw. But I'm pretty sure what I saw.
1: Okay.
0: And it's just like, I think what happens in society is we have these things that was a no-go.
1: Mm-hmm.
0: And then maybe a more mature, in some ways, group of women go, yep. Why exactly?
1: Yeah.
0: Do we have to hide in some bathroom with this?
1: Oh, man.
0: And get these. And so then it's like, no, we're doing this.
1: Mm-hmm.
0: And then society's like, but why would there be an issue with it? So I think it's just, it went along for all this time.
1: Yeah.
0: And then a group of women said, why?
1: Right.
0: And then society's got to catch up.
1: Okay.
0: I don't need a bunch of texts. I'm just wanted to ask.
1: What are you asking?
0: It's all good, right?
1: It's not my place
0: to say if it's good, bad, or anything as a guy.
1: I think people feel, you know, different ways about it, but I think there is kind of a push for people it just to be a natural thing.
0: Yeah. I think there are the people that say, you know, if there are other kids, it's just how much do you want to have to explain to a kid in a public space like that?
1: Wearing a covering, and it wasn't too particularly hot, but like they've done studies of like, putting the cover over the baby. I mean, it's like being in a car.
0: Yeah.
1: It's so hot there.
0: Makes sense.
1: So it's like, you know, I don't know.

0: country music news, Chels. All right, you said that it looks like Ella Langley and Tucker Wetmore are dating.
1: Yes, sources are saying, yes.
0: Taste of Country does what any good country website would do. They looked at all her past relationships.
1: Oh, my gosh.
0: And I have to say that, you know, I feel for her in the sense of this is her life now.
1: Jeepers.
0: You know, this is an element of what it's going to be famous and people dissecting that. And I think that for people, too, it's like, do I want to date this person? Do I really want to have

0: deal with all of this that comes with it. And that's got to be kind of hard. But yeah, there is the Ella Langley never dated Riley Green.
1: Mm-hmm.
0: And there was a lot that came from their songs together and then a couple live TV performances. But Ella frankly said, we're not dating. We're just good friends. He was probably the first famous person I ever met. He was playing all the same bars I went to and I played the same bars as him.
1: Oh, wow.
0: So she said, no, that did not happen. Mm. But yeah, now she's got people breaking all this down and comes with the territory.

0: Hey, it's Reed and Chelsea with you. I didn't think this topic was going to go for this long.
1: Here we go.
0: Chelsea looked it up.
1: Yes.
0: This is the breastfeeding in public. We were in a public place on Sunday. I think I saw a gal breastfeeding. I didn't double take because...
1: Reed was uncomfortable.
0: Well, you don't want to ever get caught, like, staring. But at the same time, it's like, did I just see... No, I'm not going to... So I have the discipline then to not look again.
1: Okay, Reed.
0: Some people...
1: Thank you for explaining.
0: What's the rules here?
1: So... All 50 states have laws permitting breastfeeding in public, and you do not need to use a cover.
0: And that's how it should be. That feels right.
1: Oh, really?
0: As I've had some time. I was not last time saying anything was right or wrong.
1: You just didn't, yeah.
0: You can see something you don't normally see and go, what do we think about that? It doesn't mean you're criticizing it. It doesn't mean anything like that.
1: Being in that position, you know, obviously, if you're a baby needs to eat at that point and you don't want to wear a cover and you can't make it to the car. Like, there are many, many places though that if you go, like whether it's the state fair or
0: they got some good spots.
1: I'm blanking, like I think the Brewers have something. Like they have nursing suites
0: set aside.
1: Oh, Summerfest too.
0: Yeah.
1: Like there's some great spots to
0: you've pumped
1: children's
0: in all of
1: museums
0: them.
1: Have special places.
0: Chelsea's
1: like,
0: pumped in all of them.
1: Yes, I really have. And sometimes I take just a wee bit longer because it's air conditioning in there.
0: Yeah,

0: longer because it's air conditioning in there.
1: Yeah, it was some hot summer days where it's like, boy, it took a little longer than normal. Yeah, it's a lot.
0: So they're relearned something new today.

0: think I got a bite.
1: If your radio could only get one station, you'd want it to be us. 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

0: it's Reed and Chelsea along with you. Chelsea, let's talk about this Wisconsin bird migration lighting up radars. So thousands of migrating birds are showing up on Wisconsin weather radars. They head south for the winter.
1: Oh, wow.
0: Horicon Marsh and Dodge County is a major migration stop. You got the Mississippi River, of course.
1: Yeah.
0: Some of these you'll see. It's incredible. The DNR says the Horicon Marsh is 33,000 acres, gives them food, water, and shelter.
1: Oh, nice.
0: With sandhill cranes and pelicans among the recent arrivals. Migration comes in waves the last months. Duck and goose activity typically peaks from mid-October through mid-November. Swans also gather along the Mississippi. This is from WISN. I have to say that you do see some of these just massive amounts of birds. They almost like darken the sky.
1: Yeah.
0: And you're like, what is that? And it's like, oh my gosh, it's hundreds, if not thousands of birds.
1: No, and I think like, you know, Brielle is a big bird watcher. She really is. And she's looking up and, you know, I don't know if we've had the talk with her about where the birds are going, but it's like, 'tis that time of year.
0: Yeah.
1: I don't think she would quite understand like what
0: South
1: Florida is at this point, but
0: well, I think there's something to be learned though from your two-year-old just taking in the amazing, and so as adults we have to be like, yeah, you know what, we should stop and just take a moment to like appreciate nature. And but only a percentage of those birds make it.
1: Yep.
0: You know, it's tough. I know some of these places they have you like, they want you to turn your lights off, skyscrapers, so they don't hit the
1: Or
0: bring your shades down or things like that.
1: Oh, okay.

0: Hey, it's Reed and Chelsea Magnum. Reed, this post on social talked about how husbands or dads are using long bathroom breaks to avoid chores and family responsibilities.
1: Uh-oh. How lucky are you to have me?
0: Olivia, who is the author of this essay, says...
1: She wrote an essay on this?
0: Smartphones... Oh, we could go on and on and on about how this grinds our gears.
1: What do you mean we? I don't do this.
0: Anymore. Husbands use their smartphones and it makes it easier to kind of just disappear for a long time. And you send the kids in then to find them. But in all seriousness, this was a big problem with Reed. And I was like, you're going to get hemorrhoids. And that really changed it in our household.
1: Four minutes.
0: So, in all seriousness, please use that if this is an issue in your house.
1: I'll say this. The great thing about the bathroom excuse is, what are you really going to say? You don't know.
0: I don't know what.
1: A woman doesn't know what the demands of the situation require. So for me, it's like, you know, just back off. But there are times where it's like, yep, that was longer than necessary. Mm-hmm. But guys, Chelsea read some, 4 minutes is all it should take. And you just don't want to get those hemorrhoids someday. So, you know, you got to find another excuse to get out of there. You can go fix something, check the oil. Mm-hmm.
0: You know? Okay.
1: Sometimes you got to check the oil every week.
0: Yep.
1: Because you just, you know, it takes a while.
0: Okay, Reed.

What's up, it's Ritter. Willing to bet you didn't know today is one of the greatest holidays. Yeah. Mm-hmm. Has to do with that real hot beverage we all love in a cup. Hang on.

0: What's up, y'all? Happy National Coffee Day. Yes, and greatest cup, number one, best cup, whatever. It's Ritter. I didn't know this until literally this morning. It was the first thing I saw when I woke up. And I was like, hey, it wouldn't be me if I didn't have a cup of coffee today. But the more important part is to everyone, a lot of coffee places in and around are doing specials today. I would say go support your local small coffee shop.
1: Little Big Town is coming to the Miller High Life Theater in Milwaukee on Friday night, October 2nd. We're giving away five pairs of tickets. 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

0: want my horse back.
1: Oh, you're going to do it to me again and make me go to the theaters for a fourth time. It's Ritter. Spider-Man. The new movie, Brand New Day. It's coming back to theaters. I'll explain what's different about it in a couple minutes.
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0: back in. It's Ritter. So if you're like me and already saw Spider-Man Brand New Day, I guess they've decided now that they want you back. I've already went back 3 times, but a fourth, I guess, is coming because they're now adding a bunch of never before seen footage, including a scene with Rosario Dawson that got cut from the original movie. So interesting. A re-release Spider-Man Brand New Day, I think really is to make it become the first movie ever to cross $1 billion in the box office here in the States. So, you know, whatever. We'll go for one more swing together.
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0: Haters gonna hate and scammers gonna scam or something. It's Ritter. There's a bunch of these like free gas postcards have been going around into mailboxes. Well, also like free grocery ones. They look official, but they are not. They ask for a small fee, then sneak in a bunch of unauthorized recurring charges. Basically, it's one of those things where if it sounds too good to be true, you know it is not true, right? So just be on the lookout. 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
5: Here's the deal. 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
13: Today, clouds and sun mix with highs near the low 70s, though fog will cut visibility to around half a mile. Skies turn mainly cloudy tonight as lows settle into the low 60s. Rain looks likely tomorrow, about a quarter inch, with highs near 67 and south winds at 15. That rain continues tomorrow night, another half inch possible. Lows again in the low 60s, southwest winds at 10.
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0: What up? 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
1: Today, clouds and sun mix with highs near the low 70s, though fog will cut visibility to around half a mile. Skies turn mainly cloudy tonight as lows settle into the low 60s. Rain looks likely tomorrow, about a quarter inch, with highs near 67 and south winds at 15. That rain continues tomorrow night, another half inch possible, lows again in the low 60s, southwest winds at 10.
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We'll see how many new dating rumors are surrounding Riley Green before the end of next summer. It's Ritter. I say that because he will be making a stop through our area, actually going to wrap up his tour next summer in Milwaukee. It's Just Me Tour 2027. So plenty of chances to see Riley Green. And we got to be grateful that he's saving the best for last.

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8: Today, clouds and sun mix with highs near the low 70s, though fog will cut visibility to around half a mile. Skies turn mainly cloudy tonight as lows settle into the low 60s. Rain looks likely tomorrow, about a quarter inch, with highs near 67 and south winds at 15. That rain continues tomorrow night, another half inch possible. Lows again in the low 60s, southwest winds at 10.

0: got a fever, and the only prescription is more cowbell.
1: That's right. And Mississippi State just set a world record with more than 41,819 people ringing cowbells at the same time. Yep. It took place this past weekend. Mississippi State's win over Missouri. And the best part, they had more than 50 volunteers that counted every single bell to make sure they could make it official. So Guinness World Record, perhaps?
0: I got a fever, and the only prescription is more cowbell.

What's up, it's Ritter. 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Yeah. Mm-hmm. 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

0: What's up, y'all? Happy National Coffee Day.
1: Yes.
0: And greatest cup, number one, best cup, whatever. It's Ritter. I didn't know this until literally this morning. It was the first thing I saw when I woke up. And I was like, hey, you know, it wouldn't be me if I didn't have a cup of coffee today. But the more important part is to everyone, a lot of coffee places in and around are doing specials today. 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
1: 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Crowley raised property taxes in Milwaukee County.
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12: Today, clouds and sun mix with highs near the low 70s, though fog will cut visibility to around half a mile. Skies turn mainly cloudy tonight as lows settle into the low 60s. Rain looks likely tomorrow, about a quarter inch, with highs near 67 and south winds at 15. That rain continues tomorrow night, another half inch possible. Lows again in the low 60s, southwest winds at 10.

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4: Today, clouds and sun mix with highs near the low 70s, though fog will cut visibility to around half a mile. Skies turn mainly cloudy tonight as lows settle into the low 60s. Rain looks likely tomorrow, about a quarter inch, with highs near 67 and south winds at 15. That rain continues tomorrow night, another half inch possible, lows again in the low 60s, southwest winds at 10.
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0: Do you remember 23? Boy, I can barely remember yesterday. Sam Hunt on VTY Country. Good afternoon, Van McNeil. Tuesday, September 29th. Let's see, 23. That was 27 years ago. Carry the one. That's, yeah, that's a long time. Again, I barely remember yesterday. More of the most country every day. Back in just a few minutes, John Farley, Toby Keith, L. Langley, and more of VTY Country.
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0: what hurts the most is that you haven't been over to the website yet. Now, Little Big Town, come on, Friday night, Miller High Life Theater. What are you doing Friday night? Oh, exciting. Okay, maybe it is. Maybe it is exciting. I couldn't hear what you said there. It's not a two-way radio. A Little Big Town is going to be at the Miller High Life Theater Friday. We got 5 pairs of tickets up for grabs, and today is the last day to get in to win. So you should do that sooner rather than later. VTYCountry.com. Good luck.
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1: Millions of dollars in property tax increases.
4: A hike in property taxes.
5: Property taxes statewide saw the largest increase in more than 3 decades.
1: That's Democrat David Crowley's plan. Crowley and the Democrats seem more interested in raising taxes to

0: 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Crowley raised property taxes in Milwaukee County.
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13: Today, clouds and sun mix with highs near the low 70s, though fog will cut visibility to around half a mile. Skies turn mainly cloudy tonight as lows settle into the low 60s. Rain looks likely tomorrow, about a quarter inch, with highs near 67 and south winds at 15. That rain continues tomorrow night, another half inch possible. Lows again in the low 60s, southwest winds at 10.

0: roll on VTY Country. So I'm over by North Beach. I took a walk down there just to see what was going on. The crew cleaning up things. I couldn't even put my tukas in the sand if I wanted to. It's VTY Country.
1: I got my toes in the water, ass in the sand, not a worry in the world, a cold beer in my hand. Life is good today.

know what's killing me is that stretch between Highway 11 and Highway 20 on Green Bay Road. And what's this? Oh, there's more closures coming? Great, of course. A Green Bay Road construction update coming up. BZ, Bailey Zimmerman, VTY Country.

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0: cowgirl.
1: Parmalee on VTY Country. Van McNeil. So the other day, yesterday, I was telling you, I took a stroll over by a drive, Green Bay Road, just to see how much of a headache it was going to be to get between Highway 11 and Highway 20. It was a good 15, 20 minutes, certainly longer than if there weren't any orange construction barrels there. Here's what's going on now. And on Wednesday, they're going to start to close up Regency West and Regency North. Those roads that go into the mall, what used to be Regency Mall. It's not called Regency anymore. They should change the signs there. Pritchard Park Mall, right? Pritchard Park West, Pritchard Park North, Regency Point, High Ridge entrances expected to be closed starting Wednesday and then for the next 10 days. So if you got any business around there, plan accordingly. Man, what a headache that is. More of the most country every day. We'll soften it. We'll soften the headache. Low Cash, Chris Stapleton, Luke Bryan about to roll commercial free here about a case of more of the most country every day coming up. VTY Country.
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2: 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Crowley raised property taxes in Milwaukee County.
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6: VTY Country Weather.
7: Today, clouds and sun mix with highs near the low 70s, though fog will cut visibility to around half a mile. Skies turn mainly cloudy tonight as lows settle into the low 60s. Rain looks likely tomorrow, about a quarter inch, with highs near 67 and south winds at 15. That rain continues tomorrow night, another half inch possible. Lows again in the low 60s, southwest winds at 10.
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Wait a minute. What was I thinking? I said a case of the most country every day. What is a case of beer? Like 24-pack? No. We're going super case. 40 in a row, baby. Rolling commercial-free right here. It makes the workday go faster. It does. VTY Country.

quote, in a world where I'm on my phone a lot, I'm guilty of it, which sometimes leads to, I don't know, fake intimacy. The song is about two people who share a unique, real moment. That's what drew it to me. It's Kenny Chesney on VTY Country. The new record, Silver Sands Marina, is out now. And then, of course,

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1: It is the year of the horse. That's Cody Johnson on VTY Country, Van McNeil. Shout out to all our equine lovers out there. You know what I miss around here is the temple. The Temple Lipizzans, right over the state line used to be. Those beautiful white horses. Steph Peters is next here, VTY Country. Thanks for hanging.

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Brothers Osborne, 92.1 VTY Country. Some Taylor Swift before that, and I love the Swifty detectives finding the Easter eggs in the Patient Zero music video. A lot of people saying there's a lot that points to Reputation, Taylor's version, finally being released. Why? Because she hasn't released Reputation, Taylor's version yet? That came out almost 10 years ago in 2017. Isn't that crazy to think about? Morgan Wallen, 92.1 VTY Country.

Dustin Lynch, 92.1 VTY Country. I'm Steph Peters. We were talking about the Taylor Swift Easter eggs in her new music video. Trivia time. Which song did Taylor Swift write that

she gave to Little Big Town. She wrote it for her album Red. It didn't make the cut, and she thought, you know, this song would sound so good sung by Little Big Town with their beautiful harmonies. The song was Better Man, and I'm sure they'll perform that live on Friday, one of their many hits, and you could be there as a VTY Country ticket winner. Yes, today's the last day. We're going to be picking five winners, so get your name in right now to see Little Big Town this Friday at the Miller High Life Music Theater in Milwaukee. VTYCountry.com. Click on Little Big Town and put your name in right now. Good luck.

Ella Langley, 92.1 VTY Country, and one of Ella's songs is the most purchased song of the year. I thought for sure it was going to be Choosin' Texas. Well, before we get to which song it is, Stella Lefty in at number 4 on this list, then Drake at number 3, Bruno Mars at number 2, and the most purchased song so far of 2026, Ella Langley, Be Her. Congrats, Ella, and to Hardy. Hardy's a co-writer on that song. Luke Bryan now, 92.1 VTY Country. Sunrise, sunburn, sunset.

George Burge, 92.1 VTY Country, Chicago Cubs versus San Diego Padres tonight at 9 o'clock. Now, I lived in San Diego for 7 years, so I got to cheer on the Padres, which, by the way, have a very unique mascot. Trivia time, what is the San Diego Padres mascot? It is the Swinging Friar. You might have to look it up. I think Bernie Brewer is still the best. So when do our Brewers play? They actually play whoever wins this series here. Is it going to be the Chicago Cubs? Is it going to be the Padres? We'll find out. And then the Brewers play them on Saturday. Jelly Roll, 92.1 VTY Country.

Jake Owen, 92.1 VTY Country. I saw something on social media that I thought you would smile, especially if you're in that chapter of life when you feel like you're a taxi mom or taxi dad, as I'm in between taking my daughter to volleyball and basketball. Well, it was a shout out to you as you're driving your kid all over the place, giving them the best childhood ever. So thank you for keeping on 92.1 VTY Country as you're running those errands, going to see your kids play in a game or an after-school activity, taking them to theater rehearsal. I'm cheersing to you. 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
7: 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Crowley raised property taxes in Milwaukee County.
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0: John Morgan, Jason LD, 92.1 VTY Country. This is my favorite fall weather. Isn't it gorgeous? Great time to get out and enjoy nature. Are you familiar with the Mammoth Hike Challenge? This is all across Wisconsin, set to challenge you to just get out in nature and hike, skip, backpack. Registration is free online, and they want you to actually complete the form and check your steps because they would love to see your foot counts, whether you're walking, running, or like I said, even skipping. This happens through the entire month of October. Mammoth Hike Challenge. Well, let's see what the weather forecast looks like as that kicks off on Thursday. We'll get you updated here in just a couple minutes. To Luke Combs and Megan Maroney, 92.1 VTY Country.
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7: Tonight brings mostly cloudy skies with lows in the low 60s. Tomorrow, look for steady rain with about a quarter inch possible. Highs near 67 and south winds near 15. Rain continues tomorrow night with close to another quarter inch expected and lows again in the low 60s. Then on Thursday, steady rain returns with another inch likely and highs near 67.

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0: His name is Graylin James, Water at a Wedding, 92.1 VTY Country. And a big congrats to Graylin James. He is going to be opening up the tour for Kenny Chesney and Eric Church. He was so thrilled, as he should be. He did these really fun reaction videos. But if I'm reading into these videos correctly, he must have already told his dad off camera. And so his dad already had the initial really big excitement. So he's like, all right, Dad, now reenact it for the video so I can post it to social media. And his dad was not a natural. So he still shared it and just had fun with that moment. Awesome, really cool photos from way back in the day of Graylin James as a little kid. Kenny Chesney, I mean, these photos look like 20 years ago. Kenny wearing a ball cap and those really small glasses. Oh, my goodness. Congrats. Now, speaking of a big show coming to Milwaukee, Little Big Town this Friday, and we have your tickets. But hurry. Today's the last day. VTYCountry.com. Get your name in right now. The wine, the
1: beer, the whiskey. Little Big Town is coming to the Miller High Life Theater in Milwaukee on Friday night, October 2nd. We're giving away 5 pairs of tickets. To enter, get to our website.
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